for fame. 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

0: 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We'll never somebody show him. 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
1: Woo! Hey, Robbie, are you ready for this?
2: 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You know that.
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Hell, I know we used to pray for it, but hell, look at you, bro. People speak greatness these days when a name get mentioned. But what is greatness? 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It ain't over till we tap out. 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We ain't seen them come, we ain't seen them go. From the come up to the fall off. 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